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9: 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Anyway, I'm going back in the water now. 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
1: My girl just caught me.
2: You made her catch you?
1: I don't know how I let this happen.
2: But who?
1: The girl next door, you know?
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1: I don't know what to do.
2: Say it wasn't you.
1: All right.

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0: 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She's always late.
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13: From the Sky News Centre at 6. The prospect of a Labour leadership challenge is looming closer after Andy Burnham was cleared to run for selection in the Makerfield by-election. Potential rival Wes Streeting will make his first public appearance later since quitting the Cabinet. With a key Starmer ally admitting the Prime Minister's unpopular, Tory leader Kemi Badenoch says the government's in meltdown.
14: Rachel Reeves said it herself, that a leadership crisis would just be chaos. We've seen the Health Secretary resign because he wants to be Prime Minister. The Labour Party is only interested in themselves. They are not governing the country. Andy Burnham wants to rock up and just be Prime Minister despite being out of Parliament for a decade.
13: Donald Trump's claiming the world's most active terrorist has been killed. The president says he ordered an operation involving American and Nigerian forces to target Abu Bilal al-Maliki. The father of a college student who's died after catching meningitis has paid tribute to his funny, sociable, kind-hearted son. Lewis Waters, who attended Henley College in Oxfordshire, is one of three cases reported in the outbreak. Two pupils from separate schools in Reading are being treated. Shamez Ladani from the UK Health Security Agency says no one should panic.
15: Unlike Kent and Weymouth, this is not an outbreak where we have no idea where the circulation is happening, so we had to give out antibiotics to large numbers of young adults and teenagers. This is a more targeted group that we hope will control the infection.
13: Police say they're launching an unprecedented operation in London today to try to stop rival protesters clashing. The Met spending £4.5 million deploying armoured vehicles, police horses, dogs, drones and helicopters, along with thousands of officers. Aston Villa have qualified for next season's Champions League with a 4-2 victory over Liverpool. They go above their opponents to fourth in the Premier League. And Vienna is making the last preparations to host the grand final of Eurovision tonight. The UK is represented by Look Mum No Computer with his song Ein Zwei Drei. That's the latest. I'm Imani Rana.
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8: If you lost them in a supermarket, where is the first place you'd come looking? 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
14: From the Sky News Centre at 7. Wes Streeting's preparing for what's being seen as his first Labour leadership pitch later. The former Health Secretary speaking at the Progress Conference days after resigning from the government. Meanwhile, his potential rival for the top job, Andy Burnham, has been given permission to run for Parliament in a by-election. York MP Luke Charters has already been campaigning in Makerfield.
15: The first door I knocked on, I heard the phrase, "I voted Reform last week in the locals," and I thought, oh, right. And then proceeded to say, but I'll be back in Andy if he's a candidate. And do you know what? That was a consistent message. So that gives me a lot of hope.
14: Police are putting in place what they call an unprecedented multi-million pound operation to keep London safe during two protests. They're trying to prevent clashes between Tommy Robinson's Unite the Kingdom march and a pro-Palestinian rally. Donald Trump says the Islamic State group's second in command has been killed. The president's written on Truth Social that he ordered Abu Bilal al-Maliki to be eliminated in a joint mission involving American and Nigerian forces. Ukraine's president has visited the site of a Russian strike that's killed 24 people, including three children, in the capital, Kyiv. The attack, which came hours after a three-day US brokered ceasefire expired, was part of Moscow's heaviest bombardment this year. Volodymyr Zelensky is vowing to respond to the deadly offensive.
16: It is important that the world does not remain silent about such strikes, and it is important that support for Ukraine continues. This support is not about us taking what belongs to others, it's about helping Ukrainians defend what is ours. Our freedom, our lives.
14: Surfers are going to paddle out across coasts, rivers and lakes today as part of a nationwide protest over the ailing state of the water sector. And one of the most dramatic days in Scottish Premiership history awaits as Celtic and Hearts meet at Parkhead this lunchtime. A win or a draw will give the Edinburgh visitors their first title since 1960. That's the latest. I'm Imani Rana.
17: Have you spotted anything?
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17: Cheryl!
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13: Kent weather.
20: It's a very sunny start. Cloudy later. Staying dry. 13 degrees the high in Eastchurch and Ramsgate.
12: 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Kent weather.
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20: 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It's such a bright start. Right, here's David Guetta.
12: Kent's biggest hits.

Let me tell you first thing this morning that today's playlist is exceptional. And it's Beyonce, and it's Love on Top, and it's KMFM at the weekend. This is Andy Walker. Can I just start off the show by saying, if you didn't set an alarm to wake up to this morning, it may have been the very, very bright start to Saturday morning that has woken you up anyway. Looks like it's 1 p.m. outside already. It's so bright and sunny. You may have thought, just for a brief second, that you'd overslept by 12 hours.

good wake-up song. And did you know, if you're up and about for whatever reason right now, you qualify for a place in the 7am squad. This is how we do Saturday mornings at KMFM at just gone 7. You can WhatsApp me right now. It's always free on WhatsApp, 01227 786 106, or Facebook Messenger will get you through as well, KMFM official. Just let me know what your reason is for being up and about. If you are going to work this morning, all week you've thought, why do I have to do the Saturday shift? But hey, if it is your turn, perhaps you are dropping your other half off at work.

0: 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Perhaps doing something fun. You're in the car, are you out on a road trip, or just something else that I haven't mentioned? Because basically, you can hear me, you're up, so you qualify for a place in the 7am squad. And let's not forget, those who get up at 8am, the 8amers who are snoring away at the moment, they've got no idea we do this. 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So be part of the 7am squad, 01 227 786 106 to WhatsApp or Facebook Messenger. 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
1: Will they be the Kent Top 40 number one for a second week? You'll find out with Jack tomorrow afternoon from 4 at KMFM's Madonna and Sabrina Carpenter. That is Bring Your Love. And right now, doing the 7am squad at KMFM. Who is in this week? A lot of first-timers, like Kaylee. She's a carer and has a Saturday shift to do, enjoying the tunes before she gets to work. Hello, Sophie, first-timer, getting ready to take her daughter, Zephyr, to her first football tournament. Good luck, Hawkinge under eight. Oh, you must text later to say that you won. Really good luck to all the team. Hello to Kay. Kay's a first timer as well, on her way to work at Maidstone Hospital. You're in the squad, Kay. Have a good shift. Trina is listening in Tamworth in Staffordshire. She says, I'm getting ready for a day out with my son for his 21st before travelling all the way back home to Folkestone a little bit later on. That is an epic journey. Number one, happy birthday to your son. Number two, have a safe journey back home later. And Joe, from Nataliana's Deli in Sandgate, who says, up to bake our great, flaky, flavourful apricot cornettos. Oh, well, I mean, I won't lie, you have my full attention. They sound incredible. There's something in the

0: hopefully you can be around all morning with me, because Pop Anthems at 10 is all about songs just like that one from NSYNC at KMFM. And there's quite a lot going on today. Eurovision later, it's the FA Cup final, Chelsea versus Man City. Expect to see pictures of Liam and Noel Gallagher in a VIP box later. And if Man City win, I mean, they may be so elated that they may even pick up a guitar and have a sing-song. That would be quite the moment if that happens. Right, Jason Derulo, we take you dancing on the way. And a big memory from Naughty Boy as well.
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0: you haven't yet looked outside, which I think is near impossible, it's so bright. Saturday's off to a very nice start. Naughty Boy and Sam Smith there at KMFM. Only a couple of weeks to go until Take That kick off their circus tour. And as of tonight, Harry Styles kicks off his world tour. Both of those guys on the way.
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9: No change in Ashford. Forge Lane remains closed. Those guest main works between Chart Road and Somerset Road allow extra time. Faversham, generally the roads expected to be very busy. It's Faversham Transport Festival today, and best is Ashford Road as a set of roadworks both directions between Roundwell and Autumn Lane.
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9: At 8 o'clock, AJ Walsh.
11: The prospect of a Labour leadership challenge is looming after Andy Burnham was cleared to run for selection in the Makerfield by-election. Potential rival Wes Streeting will make his first public appearance later since quitting the cabinet. Tory leader Kemi Badenoch says the government's in meltdown.
12: Rachel Reeves said it herself, that a leadership crisis would just be chaos. We've seen the health secretary resign because he wants to be prime minister. The Labour Party is only interested in themselves. They are not governing the country. Andy Burnham wants to rock up and just be prime minister despite being out of parliament for a decade.
11: Police are putting a multi-million pound operation in place to keep London safe during two protests. They're trying to prevent clashes between Tommy Robinson's Unite the Kingdom march and a pro-Palestinian rally. A Tunbridge Wells man has been banned from ever owning animals after two dogs were found living in appalling conditions. A spaniel and French bulldog were rescued from his home on Sherwood Road after the RSPCA were called by police last year. 52-year-old Noah Smith admitted two animal welfare offences and was given an 8-week jail sentence. There's going to be a protest in Folkestone later over the amount of sewage that's still ending up in our seas and waterways. No swim warnings remain at Dymchurch and Littlestone beaches because the water quality is rated as poor. Campaigner Michelle Sheldon lives in Folkestone and regularly swims in the sea.
13: For, I think, the best part of the beginning of the year, so January, February, March, most sea swimmers haven't been able to get into the sea because there's been so many storm overflows and it's not been safe.
11: The grand final of the 70th Eurovision Song Contest will be held in Vienna tonight. Ramsgate's Sam Battle will once again represent the UK as Look Mum No Computer with the song Eins Wide Dry. Coverage starts at 8 p.m. And in cricket, Ben Dawkins and Sam Northeast both hit centuries as Kent dominated the first day of their county championship game with Durham at Beckenham. Kent are 385 for 4 going into day 2. That's the latest. Next update's at 9.
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11: Starting with some bright spells this morning, there may be outbreaks of rain this afternoon. Highs of 14 in Canterbury, 13 in Broadstairs.
3: 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Kent weather.
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9: 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Are you in a queue at the McDonald's drive-thru at the moment? Need two hash browns to start the weekend, perhaps? But here's Harry Styles.
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0: Make that sounding so good. You're a superstar. KMFM, this is Andy Walker on Saturday Breakfast. Must say good luck to Look Mum No Computer, a.k.a. Sam Battle. He's the UK's Eurovision entrant later. I do kind of wonder, though, if he's that bothered about the competition, because he was asked this week by a reporter how he was feeling about the competition, and he said...
1: What are your expectations?
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0: At least he's honest. And good luck anyway.

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1: It's Taylor Swift, it's Blank Space, and it's KMFM Saturday Breakfast with Andy Walker. Then the search is still on for who will play Bond next. Now, there was a headline that popped up early this week that at first glance looked like it could be quite exciting news. It was like, James Bond statement. And it read from the studio, while we don't plan to comment on specific details during the casting process, we are excited to share more news with 007 fans as soon as the time is right. That's it. That's all they gave us in the week. Now, bear in mind, the last movie, was 5 years ago. 5 years ago. Which means it would have been filmed 6 or 7 years ago. How long does the process take? At this rate, by the time the movie's ready, Daniel Craig will be old enough to return to play Q. This is a very long process.
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5: Traffic and travel.
9: Ashford Forge Lane remains closed. Ongoing gas work between Chart Road and Somerset Road. Do expect delays. Best is Ashford Road. Similar thing happening between Roundwell and Autumn Lane. Sittingbourne A2 London Road. Both directions at Newlands Avenue. There's a set of temporary traffic lights. And again in Dartford on Highfield Road at Spittle Street.
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starting Saturday morning with KMFM. This is Andy Walker. 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In America, they're trialling deliveries that can arrive within just 30 minutes. That's quicker than you can order a pizza to be delivered to your house, isn't it? And I'm just thinking of something that I might need that urgently from Amazon, that I need it to my house within half an hour. And the only thing I can really think of is pizza. So if Amazon can deliver that quickly, maybe they can start offering 12-inch margaritas with pineapple. I mean, that would be splendid. Thank you.

0: anthem, Nelly Furtado, Say It Right. And it's KMFM Saturday Breakfast with Andy Warren. Andy Walker, Alex Warren is on the way.
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0: Yeah, I should have had more sleep last night. Hey, look, listen, this is a really fun family day out. I promise you, your kids will love it. And it involves, and I can't think of anything similar that's happening at the moment, it involves stepping into a real-life storybook. It's called Jack and Nancy. It's a Dockyard adventure. It's a brand new interactive family trail at the historic Dockyard in Chatham. It's on right now that brings Sir Quentin Blake's classic book to life. And what you'll do is you'll follow the story of two curious children on a journey to amazing places, dive into imaginative worlds, discover tropical islands. Even they'll get to learn sailor skills on board HMS Gannet. Now, it's on now until the 21st of June. And so you can experience the whole thing for yourself, we're giving you the chance to win an annual family pass to the historic Dockyard in Chatham, so you can experience Jack and Nancy, a Dockyard adventure, and then go back as many times as you want for a whole 12 months to the historic Dockyard in Chatham. To win, just go to kmfm.co.uk.
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11: Mr. and Little Miss are back in Happy Meal and they're off on a road trip. 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
14: Traffic and travel.
0: The M20 coastbound one lane is closed to deal with a broken down vehicle between Junction 4 at Leybourne and Junction 5 at Alsford. Strood has queues in and out of town on Cuxton Road. It's due to a set of temporary traffic lights near to the cemetery. And in Sittingbourne, the A2 London Road. More roadworks near the junction with Newlands Avenue. Expect delays.
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0: Years and Years, it's Shine, and you're starting the weekend with KMFM. 01227 786 106 is my WhatsApp number to text me. Happy 14th birthday, Georgia. Lots of love, Alfie, Mia, Ruby, Evelyn, Logan, Jack and Freya. Everyone's listening in the minibus at the moment, which is full of balloons and banners. On their way to Chessington. Have such a fun day out, and happy birthday. And Claire in Ashford, who says, I heard you talk about pineapple on pizza earlier. Can I just say I totally agree? No way. I think I've found the only person in Kent who agrees with me. I've been on KMFM for 17 years. I will now remember this day. Ed Sheeran, Sapphire, play next.
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2: Traffic and travel.
0: M20 heading coastbound. There's still one lane closed due to a broken down vehicle. That's between Junction 4, the A228, and Junction 5 at Alsford. Expect delays. The same in Strood on Cuxton Road due to roadworks near the cemetery. That'll affect traffic in and out of town. And Sittingbourne's A2 London Road has a set of roadworks near Newlands Avenue.
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0: At 9 o'clock, AJ Walsh.
17: Andy Burnham's cleared his latest hurdle as he tries to return to Westminster. The Greater Manchester Mayor is being allowed by Labour's ruling body to stand in the Makerfield by-election. If he's selected and then wins to become an MP, he could then challenge Sir Keir Starmer for the top job. Caroline Slocox, a former private secretary to Margaret Thatcher and Sir John Major.
18: He does lack a clear sense of purpose and a clear sense of mission and values. When he went into number 10, he said that he was going to restore trust, he was going to bring the country together. But what we've seen really is the opposite.
17: A Medway man has been banned from a gym after threatening to kill his former partner. A court's been told Kyle Ferguson also said he would harm himself and damaged his ex's property after turning up at her home. The 39-year-old from Frost Crescent in Chatham admitted harassment and criminal damage. He was also given a suspended jail term and a 5-year restraining order. Plans to extend the maternity ward at a Kent hospital have been given the go-ahead. Inspectors have raised concerns about outdated buildings at the QEQM in Margate. Bosses say the maternity unit will get at least £1.8 million of investment. Campaigners are gathering in Folkestone for a protest about the state of our sea. They're unhappy at the amount of sewage that's still being released into the water via storm overflows during heavy rain. It comes as two other beaches in the county still have no swim warnings. Michelle Sheldon from Folkestone will be joining the protest.
14: Dymchurch and Littlestone are still poor rating, which is crazy. Second year running, and the Environment Agency of Southern Water haven't discovered what is causing the problem.
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17: In football, Pep Guardiola says there's no way today will be the last time he leads Manchester City out at Wembley, suggesting he plans to stay at the club. He has one more year on his contract, but there have been rumours he might leave this summer. City take on Chelsea in the FA Cup final this afternoon, hoping to add the trophy to the EFL Cup they won earlier this year. That's the latest. Next update's at 10.
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2: Kent weather.
17: Starting with some bright spells this morning. There may be outbreaks of rain later this afternoon. Highs of 14 in Sturry, 13 in Laysdown on
1: Sea. KMFM. Kent weather.
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0: Do you know what? It feels really good to say it is Saturday again, my favourite day of the week. Yours too, no doubt. Right, it's sunny for Dara after this from Ed Sheeran.
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coming up, what a homeowner has been told she cannot have hanging at the front of her house anymore, and it is madness. We'll get to that very soon at KMFM. If you are having a lazy start to Saturday, I'll play that Sunny Federa tune just for you. Maybe you're not even dressed. Sometimes they are the very best starts to the weekend. 01227 786 106 is my WhatsApp number to be part of the show. There's a message here says, hey, can you say good luck to Bethany, Finn and their dad Pete, who are taking on a 5K inflatable challenge for their charity at Brands Hatch today. That sounds like a lot of fun. Hope it goes really well. Thank you for your WhatsApp. 01227 786 106 is my number. Here's Charlie Puth.

Evening's weekend soundtrack. KMFM. Give me a second, I taste me when he's kissing you. Kent's weekend soundtrack. KMFM. Give me a second, I

0: tonight.
1: Fun, We Are Young, Somber, Rosé, Bruno Mars. They are both next. Saturday Breakfast. This is Andy Walker. Have you had a spring clean? Are you doing one this weekend? Do you even bother? I mean, maybe you should. If you don't, make sure that you aren't throwing out anything that could be of value, because they reckon that if you still have the first iPhone, it could be worth around £500. Beanie Babies, retro laptops and old Game Boys could all earn you a very nice amount of money as well. And if you happen to still have an iPod laying around, which were discontinued in 2014, some of those are selling online for £600. Basically, what you now need to go and do is look in that junk drawer and see what you've got in there.
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13: If you lost them in a supermarket, where is the first place you'd come looking? 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
15: Traffic and travel.
17: Faversham, the A2 Canterbury Road is blocked because of an accident at the mall. Ashford's Forge Lane remains closed due to gas main works between Chart Road and Somerset Road. And best is Ashford Road has a set of road works between Roundwell and Ottram Lane. Expect delays.
11: 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Kent's traffic and travel.
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puts you in a great mood, this song, doesn't it? Somber at KMFM. This is Andy Walker. Yeah, I appreciate there's some irony there. I must say good morning to Adele Teal. She's not listening, but she has gone viral this week in the news because she's been told that she has to remove the 4-foot gorilla statue that she has mounted above her front door at home, or she will be given a fine that could be up to £20,000. She says he's nothing more than a garden ornament. He is 4 foot tall. The council says she needs planning permission. She says, no, I'm not removing Caesar. That's what she's named him. I'm just waiting for this whole thing to go to court because the headline is going to read something like absolutely bonkers. Jessie J, Domino, KMFM at the weekend.

0: energised pop anthem from Destiny's Child at KMFM, which I'll play for Rich, who's up with his twins, Atlas and Elias. He's WhatsApp to say, I'm up with them while mummy has a lie-in. Why do I feel I should be whispering this? Have a good weekend, Rich.
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0: And we now have our 15 finalists for £2,000 in the sand. And on Bank Holiday Monday, we will bury £2,000 on a Kent beach during the £2,000 in the sand live final. 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
1: Traffic and travel.
0: In Faversham, Canterbury Road is partially blocked because of an accident at the mall. Ashford's Forge Lane still closed for gas main works near Charts Road. Expect delays. And in Dartford Highfield Road, there's a set of roadworks at Spittle Street.
2: 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Kent Traffic and Travel.
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0: Faversham's Canterbury Road is partially blocked due to an accident at the Moor. Expect delays, and it's queuing in and out of Strood on the A228 Cuxton Road due to a set of temporary traffic lights near the cemetery.
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0: At 10 o'clock, AJ Walsh.
14: Andy Burnham could know whether he's back in Westminster in just over a month. June the 18th is the possible date for the Makerfield by-election. Labour's ruling body has let him put his name forward as a possible candidate after blocking a similar attempt earlier this year. Andrew Fisher is a former policy adviser for Jeremy Corbyn.
15: Andy Burnham has done a very good job as Greater Manchester Mayor and is widely seen across the political board as a success story there. And that's replicated in the votes he got to be re-elected as Greater Manchester Mayor. You know, he is widely seen as a very popular and successful mayor.
14: Detectives investigating the death of a man in Romney Marsh have charged a suspect. Police were called to a bungalow in Holly Road, St Mary's Bay on Thursday morning, where a man in his 90s was confirmed deceased and an arrest was made. 66-year-old Mark Lambert of Cheriton Road in Folkestone has since been charged with murder. Police are bracing for two major protests in London today with an unprecedented security operation. Thousands of officers will be looking to prevent clashes between two marches, the Tommy Robinson Unite the Kingdom rally and the pro-Palestine Nakaday rally. Sea swimmers and surfers are joining a protest in Folkestone later over the amount of waste in our waters. They're unhappy that sewage is still being released via storm overflows when there's heavy rain. No swim warnings are also in force at Dymchurch and Littlestone. Campaigner Michelle Sheldon says it's putting tourists off visiting.
16: We had so many people actually
9: who had cancelled holidays in that particular area because they didn't want to go into the water. They didn't want to let their grandchildren go in. So they often rent caravans there, and they won't, you know, they won't be doing it. You know, it's just too risky for their kids.
14: And the grand final of the 70th Eurovision Song Contest will be held in Vienna tonight. Ramsgate's Sam Battle will once again represent the UK as Look Mum No Computer with the song Eins Wei Dry. Coverage starts at 8 p.m. That's the latest. Next update's at 11.
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2: Kent's weather.
14: Bright spells for now, but there may be outbreaks of rain later. Highs of 14 in Tenterden, 13 in Deal.
1: 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Kent's weather.
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0: playing loudly in your car this morning, 5 at KMFM, and these are Pop Anthems with Andy Walker. I remember the last time I spoke to Sophie Ellis-Bextor, dressing rooms at live shows were very important.
1: We generally have quite nice dressing rooms, which is not a given. In the rock and roll circuit, you can have an amazing venue and your dressing rooms will still look a bit... The posher the venue, the nicer the backstage as well.
0: Good to note for any travelling musicians on the road this weekend. 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
1: KMFM, these are pop anthems helping you power through the house chores this morning. Go on, be honest, you left the washing up from last night, didn't you? You said you were going to do it, then there was something really good to watch on Netflix. Are you getting that second wash on already this morning? Whilst the weather is still nice, I will carry on with the pop anthems. The guys who will be performing in Tunbridge Wells later this year

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6: Faversham's Canterbury Road still partially blocked because of an accident at the Moor. Expect delays. Ashford's Forge Lane remains closed due to roadworks in between Charts Road and Somerset Road. And there's another set in Strood on the A228 Cuxton Road, causing queues in and out of town.
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0: absolutely superb. Bizarre Inc. Angie Brown, I'm Gonna Get You, KMFM. These are pop anthems. Quite a few people heading out a little bit earlier into town today so they can be back in time for the FA Cup final. And also have fun if you're throwing your own Eurovision party with friends tonight at home. And I will carry on with those pop anthems. Madison Avenue, Don't Call Me Baby, and Robin S next.
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2: Traffic and travel.
0: The accident on Faversham's Canterbury Road has now been clear. Traffic's moving. Strood's Cuxton Road queuing in and out of town due to a set of roadworks near the cemetery. And the M25 anti-clockwise queues of around 10 minutes towards the Dartford Tunnels.
1: 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Kent Traffic and Travel.
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0: Skeleton for Girls are going on a massive tour later this year to celebrate their 20th anniversary. This Ain't a Love Song, wrapping up pop anthems this morning at KMFM. Gary Wilson will have another hour tomorrow from 10. Ben Pearce always has the bumper edition Sunday night from 7 o'clock as well. Have a really great weekend. Harry Styles starts his world tour tonight. Emma Adam will play you American Girls. She's on the way next.
1: Pop anthems.
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3: M25 anti-clockwise. There's queues of up to 10 minutes heading towards the Dartford tunnels. It is still queuing on the Cuxton Road in Strood. That's going in and out of town due to a set of temporary traffic lights near to the cemetery. Best in A20 Ashford Road is doing the same between Roundwell and Autumn Lane. And again in Dartford, expect delays on Highfield Road due to a set of roadworks near Spittle Street.
2: 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Kent's traffic and travel.
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3: At 11 o'clock, AJ Walsh.
5: Wes Streeting's preparing for what's been seen as his first Labour leadership pitch later. The former Health Secretary speaking at the Progress Conference days after resigning from the government. Meanwhile, his potential rival for the top job, Andy Burnham, has been given permission to run for Parliament in a by-election. York MP Luke Charters has already been campaigning in Makerfield.
6: The first door I knocked on, I heard the phrase, "I voted Reform last week in the locals," and I thought, oh, right. And then proceeded to say, "But I'll be back in Andy if he's a candidate." And do you know what? That was a consistent message. So that gives me a lot of hope.
5: Police are bracing for two major protests in London today with an unprecedented security operation. Thousands of officers will be looking to prevent clashes between two marches, the Tommy Robinson Unite the Kingdom rally and the Pope Palestine rally. A man's been jailed for attempted murder following an unprovoked stabbing in Chatham. Ray Carissa attacked a stranger in the Brook in October 2024 while on day release from a psychiatric unit. The victim fled to a nearby shop to find safety. The 34-year-old from Hermitage Lane in Maidstone has been sentenced to 23 years in prison. A Tunbridge Wells man has been banned from ever owning animals after two dogs were found living in appalling conditions. A Spaniel and French Bulldog were rescued from his home on Sherwood Road after the RSPCA were called by police last year. 52-year-old Noah Smith admitted to animal welfare offences and was given an 8-week jail sentence. There's going to be a protest in Folkestone later over sewage in our sea and waterways. No swim warnings remain in Dymchurch and Littlestone beaches. Campaigner Michelle Sheldon lives in Folkestone.
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5: In football, and it's the final game of the season for London City Lionesses. The team who train in Aylesford are taking on Aston Villa. London go into the game in seventh place in the WSL, while the opposition are two places lower. Kickoffs at one. That's the latest. Next update's at 12.
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5: Bright spells for now, possible outbreaks of rain later. Highs of 14 in Chilham, 13 in Walmer.
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10: 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The sun's just about shining. I'll take it. Lady Gaga starting this hour with Ariana. It's Rain on Me.
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We're KMFM playing you that from Maroon 5, and that is Payphone. Now, you know, fans of pop stars and groups give themselves names. So Katy Perry has got her Katy Cats. Taylor Swift, of course, has got the Swifties. There's a lot of loads of those around. But step aside Katy Cats and Swifties, because Samba fans have given themselves a name as well. If you're a big fan of Samba, apparently you are a Sombaddy. Cringe, isn't it? A Sombaddy. Why would you not call yourself Sombreros? Come on. It's crying out to be a Sombrero. So this is for the Sombreros and the Sombaddies around Kent this morning. It's 12 to 12.

0: with Diamonds at KMFM. It has been 10 years now since she brought out an album, and she seems to always be sort of drip-feeding little hints that she's back in the studio, but nothing ever seems to come out of the studio. So we'll see if she'll ever release an album again. To be honest, if I had loads of money and I was living on the royalties and earning $9 million per private performance, I probably wouldn't be in much of a rush either to go back into the studio. I can see where she's coming from. Jax Jones with M&EK on the way in a couple of mins. Where Did You Go? It's coming.
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1: So good. Olivia Rodrigo, Drop Dead at KMFM. So it is May the 16th. What is that? Just over halfway through May. And is anybody else doing the no-mow May, where you're meant to leave the grass, don't mow it, don't cut the garden back for all the little bugs and creatures and things that are living in there? I'm doing no-mow May, not out of choice, just out of time restraints. I haven't got around to cutting the grass or tending to the garden in any way for several years, actually. So I don't know how yours is looking, but mine's looking absolutely appalling. I think even the little bugs and wildlife in there want me to cut the grass now. They can't find their way out. They're lost in there. It's a jungle.

0: 1924.
1: You have my love at KMFM. It's Emma with you through your Saturday morning. We have got an awesome competition waiting for you right now at kmfm.co.uk. How do you fancy a meal out? It's so nice to have a meal out, isn't it? You feel a bit special. They wait on you. They bring stuff to your table. You don't have to do any washing up afterwards. It's wonderful. Can be a bit pricey going for a meal out. That's why we want to send you for a meal out on us. It is thanks to the Cow Shed, Ospringe and Birchington. You and your herd, see what we did there, could be enjoying some incredible meats, the kind of meat that they cook really, really slowly. They smoke the meat all day long. It is super soft. It's delicious, rich flavours. They are family friendly. You can take the kids along and you can choose which one you go to as well. You can go to either the Cow Shed Bar and Grill, Birchington, or the Cow Shed at the Ship Inn in Ospringe. Have a little Google. Check them out, have a look. It's all fantastic. We've also got a video for you to enjoy from our very own Claire Lawson, who has been to both of those cow sheds. Because if anyone loves a little trip out, preferably some bubbles as well, it's Claire Lawson. So check out her video of what you can expect at kmfm.co.uk. 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Go and get stuck in at kmfm.co.uk. I'm going to play you BB Rex. I'm going to play you Justin Timberlake. And I'm going to play you JLS.
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0: That's Jay Ellis with Everybody in Love, nudging us towards 12 o'clock, nudging us towards Saturday afternoon. Hope you're having a good one. After 12, need to talk to you about something that I did in my car that I didn't know you could do in the car. And I'm wondering if you've done it too in your car. That's coming up. Becky Hill to play Tom Grennan as well after news and after travel.
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2: Traffic and travel.
0: So Faversham, you may see some slow moving traffic due to the Faversham Transport Festival happening across this weekend. Ashford's A292 Forge Lane eastbound, that is closed for gas main work between the A28 Chart Road and Somerset Road. Centre of Maidstone right now, just starting to slow down, the usual middle of Saturday kind of stuff, adding 10 minutes to your journey time.
1: 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Kent Traffic and Travel.
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9: The Labour Party starting the process of selecting a candidate for the Makerfield by-election after Andy Burnham was given the go-ahead to put his name forward. Labour's ruling body will get behind one of those who throw their hat in the ring on Thursday. Current MP Josh Simon stood down to allow the Greater Manchester Mayor to run. Communities Minister Alison McGovern's spoken at Progress Think Tank's conference.
10: Too often, I think we've been caught up in the wrong kind of battle. It's a battle of ideas that's needed, not a battle of personalities.
9: Around 4,000 officers are on duty in central London to try to ensure two rallies pass off peacefully. £4.5 million is being spent on trying to avoid clashes between Tommy Robinson's Unite the Kingdom march and a pro-Palestine event. That's all while the FA Cup final takes place at Wembley. Detectives investigating the death of a man in Romney Marsh have charged a suspect. Police were called to a bungalow in Holly Road, St Mary's Bay on Thursday morning, and a man in his 90s was confirmed deceased. 66-year-old Mark Lambert of Charity Road in Folkestone has since been charged with his murder. Two off-duty police officers who got involved in a fight in a park in Folkestone have been cleared of gross misconduct. PCs Morse and Swainston have appeared before a panel after violence broke out in the Memorial Gardens in September 2023. A tribunal Tribunal ruled that allegations they'd used unlawful force were not proven following a review of CCTV footage. Campaigners are gathering in Folkestone for another protest about sewage in our seas and waterways. It comes as two other beaches in the county still have no swim warnings in force. Michelle Sheldon from Folkestone will be joining the protest.
11: Sunny Sands is the only one that's actually tested by the Environment Agency, and they only test from May until October. So you don't really know what you're swimming in a lot of the time.
9: And the Ashford Garden Cattery is inviting feline lovers to attend their 20th anniversary open day today as it continues to fight to stay open. The centre, which has rehomed 6,000 cats, say they're nearly halfway to their 50,000 target, which would keep them open for another year. That's the latest. Next update's at 1.
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9: Some bright spells with the possibility of some showers. Highs of 14 in Raynham, 13 in Birchington.
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0: Hey, into Saturday afternoon we go. I hope you are having a good one. I'm going to play you that viral track in a minute from Tame Impala and Jenny with Dracula right after this one from Tom Grennan.
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0: So that's Beyonce, Single Ladies, Put a Ring on It. And that song has just been added to the US National Recording Registry by the Library of Congress. Now, to me, those words in that order mean absolutely nothing. But apparently that is a big deal. It's a very big honour. And it recognises recordings that are, and I quote, culturally, historically, or aesthetically significant.
1: Yeah,
0: I guess that song ticks all those boxes, especially aesthetically. I mean, we all remember the video, right? It's just so simple, just them dancing, doing that dance routine, which I still haven't learned. I must get round to that. So well done, Beyonce. Another triumph in her glittering career. Right, Sigala and Becky Hill.

0: radio station, KMFM. Hope you are having a lovely Saturday thus far. If you are heading into your car at some point this afternoon, this is something I discovered last week. Now, admittedly, I'm a good 10, 15 years behind everyone else with everything. Films, books, technology. I'm way behind, so this is probably old news, but I only figured out driving home last week, have the sat nav on, because I like to know, because I have to go on the motorways, I like to know if there's a hold up and if I need to come off and detour and find another route. And the joy of that is you can still have the radio on and then it just kind of butts in and gives you instructions when you need them. And I only just realised that you can choose all kind of celebrities to be giving you your travel instructions. How long has this been a thing? It's an absolute revelation. So I selected last weekend Christina Aguilera. I mean, why not? It was on the list. I thought, okay, let's have Christina Aguilera. She's iconic. She can guide me home. So that's what we did. And I just really enjoyed every now and then. She's got a very soothing voice, actually, Christina. And every now and then she would just interject these wonderful little nuggets. Hazard reported ahead. Oh, thanks, Christina. Life's full of obstacles. We handle them that matters. Oh, Christina! So true, girl. Do you have a celebrity driving companion on your sat-nav? Oh, I would love to know. If you do, get in touch, 60099 on the text. Make sure you start your message with KMFM or look us up on the socials at KMFM Official. I'm loving my drives with Christina at the moment. I am. Sabrina Carpenter coming up in a few minutes. Oh, she'd be cheeky on the sat-nav, wouldn't she? She'd be cheeky. Alex Warren to play as well with Fever Dream. It's coming.
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6: If you lost them in a supermarket, where is the first place you'd come looking? What I've done is I've taken all of the answers and I've asked ChatGPT, and it says that 60% of women who have texted who asked their children were given the same answer.
7: Was it the alcohol aisle?
6: It was the wine aisle. That's correct. 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

FM. I'm just working our way through the revelation that you can have celebrities read out your sat nav to you when you're driving. Yes, I know I'm the last person on earth to realise this, but you know, I've arrived at the party. Who do you have guiding you on your sat nav when you're driving? Because I have selected Christina Aguilera, and I'm finding her very nice to drive with. Very nice. Hello to Andy in Folkestone, who has Arnold Schwarzenegger on his sat nav. Please tell me, Andy, that he says, "I'll be back" when you finish your drive. I'm sure he must do. They must have done that. And hi to Carly, who has SpongeBob SquarePants for the kids. Yeah, I mean, is SpongeBob that kid friendly? I hope he's keeping it PG there on your drives. He can be a little bit naughty, can SpongeBob? I'm just loving this new world of celebrity sat nav. I mean, yeah.

0: 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KMFM. Working our way through the weekend. Hope you're having a good one if you're out and about. 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It's completely free, of course, and you can take us with you wherever you happen to be off to. I'm going to play you before 1 o'clock this afternoon. I'm going to play you Taylor Swift. I'm going to play Katy Perry, which is very exciting, but not as exciting as the fact that I'm going to play you the lady from my sat nav. Yes, Christina Aguilera herself. She's on before one.
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0: 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Moves like Jagger at KMFM. Almost. Ooh, 1 o'clock already. Doesn't it fly? It's KMFM working our way through the afternoon. Thanks for choosing us. We are going to play you Teddy Swims after one this afternoon. Miles Smith as well and Chapel Roan.
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2: Traffic and travel.
0: Very much the usual bits in the usual places going on right now. M25 anti-clockwise, slow round to the Dartford tunnels, adding about 10 minutes onto your journey. Tunbridge Wells, A26, that stretch from Southborough into the centre of town, adding 10 minutes. Ashford's A292 Forge Lane eastbound, got a closure for the gas main work there between Chart Road and Somerset Road. And Bearsted's A20 Ashford Road, temporary lights for the water main work both ways around Roundwell and Otham Lane.
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0: At 1 o'clock, AJ Walsh. Andy Burnham could know whether he's back in Westminster in just over a month. June 18th, the possible date for the Makerfield by-election. Labour's ruling body has let him put his name forward as a possible candidate. Andrew Fisher's a former policy adviser for Jeremy Corbyn.
11: Andy Burnham has done a very good job as Greater Manchester Mayor and is widely seen across the political board as a success story there. And that's replicated in the votes he got to be re-elected as Greater Manchester Mayor. You know, he is widely seen as a very popular and successful mayor.
0: Thousands of protesters are in central London for Tommy Robinson's Unite the Kingdom march. A huge policing operation is in place, with the pro-Palestinian rally also being held in the city. Arrests have already been made. There are calls for more action to tackle dangerous dogs following two separate attacks in Canterbury. Two cockapoos were chased by a Rottweiler that was off its lead outside a home in Wincheap. A Chihuahua also died after being bitten by a Staffordshire Bull Terrier on Pine Tree Avenue. Police say they're investigating and have spoken to both of the owners. Sea swimmers and surfers are joining a protest in Folkestone over the amount of waste in our waters. They're unhappy that sewage is still being released via storm overflows when there's heavy rain. No swim warnings are in force at Dymchurch and Littlestone. Campaigner Michelle Sheldon says it's putting tourists off.
12: We had so many people actually who had cancelled holidays in that particular area because they didn't want to go into the water. They didn't want to let their grandchildren go in. So they often rent caravans there and they went, you you know, they won't be doing it. You know, it's just too risky for their kids.
0: An exact replica of a 9th century Viking ship is preparing to leave Gillingham Marina on her way back to Scandinavia. Over 15 weeks, the crew will travel via Ramsgate and Dover before sailing towards Belgium. The voyage is designed to test more environmentally friendly technology.
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0: Football and Chelsea interim manager Callum McFarlane says they have what it takes to add a 9th FA Cup to the club's trophy cabinet today. They take on Manchester City in the final at Wembley this afternoon. That's the latest. Next updates at 2.
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0: Some bright spells with the possibility of some showers. Highs of 14 in Gravesend, 13 in Whitstable.
1: 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Kent weather.
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the disco. High hopes, the KMFM, Kent's radio station. Lovely to have you along on your Saturday afternoon. Now, I've got high hopes for next week for the weather, because it has been a bit chilly, especially for May. I mean, there was a frost the other morning. I've had my heating on. It's a little bit miserable, and we're looking at possibly some showers today. I'm looking at the forecast for Sunday, Monday, Tuesday. Showers, showers, showers, showers. But hey, if you scroll down a bit, next weekend, looking glorious and right on time for the long bank holiday weekend. Friday, Saturday, Sunday, Monday. We are looking at the mid to high 20s. Just how a bank holiday weekend should be. Let's hope it actually comes true and it doesn't change between now and then. One Direction playing on the other side of this from Teddy Swims. Mr. Know-It-All at KMFM.

0: Selection, What Makes You Beautiful. It's KMFM. Lovely to have you along. Hands up, who is having a Eurovision party tonight? Kind of got my hand half up for that one. I always love the idea of Eurovision. It's fandang spangly. It's OTT. It's fantastic. But it's very long, isn't it? I mean, it goes on and on and on. 25 songs then in the final happening tonight. Good luck to the United Kingdom. We are performing 14th in the lineup, so quite a long wait before we even do our song. And it's Look Mum, No Computer singing Ein, zwei, drei. Yep, the UK song in German. There we go. I find the Eurovision Song Contest is quite a lot like sport. Obviously, I support my own country, but I kind of have to have a backup country because I know we're not going to win, you know? Do you have a backup country? Who is your backup country in the Eurovision Song Contest tonight? Because I have married in, my backup country is always Cyprus. And fair play, this year it's a cracking song from Cyprus. So I pretend that I want the UK to win. I know we won't, so come on, Cyprus. Good luck, everybody. It's going to be fun and very long. David Guetta playing in a few minutes. It's time. Billie Eilish as well with Birds of a Feather. It comes next.
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0: So that's it then. We have got our finalists assembled and ready. Is everybody looking forward to Bank Holiday Monday, 25th of May? It's going to be lovely and warm. It's going to be sunny, we hope. And someone is going to dig up a huge prize of £2,000. So if you are new here, what we've been doing the last couple of weeks is getting people to win their plot on the sand. We've done that bit. And now the grand final is coming up. It's going to be on a Kent beach, Monday 25th. And kicking off at 9 a.m, our finalists are going to start frantically digging in their little pitch of sand to find their capsule. They find their capsule. They open their capsule. And the capsule will tell them whether or not they have won £2,000. Make sure you are listening on that day from 9 a.m. It's going to be fast, it's going to be frantic, and someone is going to be very, very happy when they win that money. Keep an eye on the socials as well to keep up to date with it all at KMFM Official. Coldplay ready to go right after Lewis Capaldi, and it's Stay Love.

0: Blackpink and Get the Party Started, AKM FM. There are some of those artists in life who become successful and popular when they're young, and they just keep going forever and ever and ever, and they seem to be perpetually on tour. And I think one of those people is going to shape up to be Ed Sheeran. I feel like he hasn't stopped for about the last at least 10 years. He's currently on tour because he's always on tour. And I think we are all going to be talking about him when we're 80 and having a cup of tea and a biscuit, and we'll be talking about how, oh, we've just bought tickets to go and see Ed Sheeran. Oh, yeah, I've been seeing him since 2012. Yeah, he's going to be one of those. I know it. We'll play Ed Sheeran as is am in a few minutes' time.
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0: Lady Gaga and her poker face getting us towards 2 o'clock Saturday afternoon at KMFM. Now, after two, there is something going on today in Kent, which is absolutely insane. Brilliant, but insane. And I want to tell you about it in a few minutes' time. I'm going to play Gail for you as well with the fantastic ABC. And Bruno Mars coming up.
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2: Traffic and travel.
0: M25 anti-clockwise, usual stuff going on at the Dartford tunnels. It's very busy, it's very slow, and it's adding about 10 minutes onto your journey time. Gillingham, the A289 southbound, reports of an accident there. It's causing delays. It is still open, though, but that is where it meets with the Cornwallis roundabout. And Canterbury, Wincheap, usual slow stuff going on there, adding about 15 minutes.
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12: From the Sky News Centre at 2, Celtic and Hearts are fighting for the right to be Scottish Premiership champions in a dramatic title decider at Parkhead. Alison Conroy is there.
13: Well, as things stand, Hearts are champions. Lauren Shanklin headed the Jambos ahead, but Arna Engels levelled from the penalty spot after a handball just minutes later. There isn't long left in a Scottish Premiership title race like no other, but don't rule out more late drama. The hosts need to win to stop Hearts winning their first title since 1960. It's currently Celtic 1, Hearts 1.
12: The soldiers died after falling following a display at the Royal Windsor Horse Show. They were part of the King's Troop Royal Horse Artillery and fell from the horse at around 7 o'clock last night after leaving the arena. The King says he's saddened. 11 people have been arrested at two major protests in central London. Police say it was for a variety of offences. Tommy Robinson supporters have been chanting against Keir Starmer and setting off red flares. Meanwhile, placards at a pro-Palestinian Nakba Day rally included Free Palestinian Hostages and Stop Trump. Stop Farage. Jeremy Corbyn's there and insists there's no anti-Semitic undercurrent.
14: There are a very large number of Jewish people on this march as well. Jewish people who want to see peace and want to see respect for the Palestinian people. Criticism of Israel is not anti-Semitic.
12: Meanwhile, Israel says it has killed one of the architects of the October 7th attacks. The IDF says the leader of Hamas military wing was targeted in a strike in Gaza City yesterday. A man's died after a shark attack off Western Australia, where a 16-foot great white shark had been seen nearby. The 38-year-old was spearfishing near Rottnest Island when he was bitten on the legs. And finally, back to sport. Michael Carrick's agreed a two-year deal to continue as the permanent head coach of Manchester United. The club's hoping to make an official announcement in the next 48 hours. In today's action, Chelsea and Manchester City meet in the FA Cup final at Wembley from 3. That's the latest. I'm Chris Milligan.
2: 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Kent's weather.
0: Thank you, Chris. Well, I'd love to tell you it's glorious sunshine and boiling hot, but of course it's not. A little bit overcast. We might see some showers as we go through the afternoon, and highs across Kent today of a mighty 14 degrees.
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0: You can tell I'm ready for some warmth. Not hiding it very well. It's Emma with you playing Gale right after this from Bruno. I just might.
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1: Jess Glynn with Colleen Bandit. That's Rather Be, and we are KMFM. Lovely to have you along. You know, sometimes you play a song and it reminds you of something. The song I'm about to play has just reminded me that I used to play a YouTube video of this song to my teenagers when they were very little. And I've got another little child now, and I've never played this video to her. I'm going to have to, because I've forgotten all about it, but it's so, so lovely. So this is Jason Mraz, and if you ever get a chance to check out the Sesame Street version of this song that he sings with Elmo, it's just absolutely gorgeous. And that's not me being weird. It's had 145 million views on YouTube, so it's not just me. A lot of people like it, but this is the proper version that we have to play on the radio. This is I'm Yours at KMFM.
2: 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I tried to beat you, but you're so hot.

0: I mean, this is getting on a bit, this song now. It's one from the vaults. Beauty and a Beat, Justin Bieber and Nicki Minaj. When they recorded that song, Nicki Minaj was 29 years old and Justin Bieber was 17. Literally, by law, still a child. It's a bit weird. Right, there's something brilliant happening in Kent. Going to tell you about that in a few minutes' time. It's happening right now and it's bonkers. Before I tell you about that, though, I'm going to play you the song which is hotly tipped to fly to the top of the Kent Top 40 tomorrow afternoon / evening. That's Madonna and Sabrina. It's a banger. It is. Bring Your Love. It's coming.
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1: Sabrina and Madonna, Bring Your Love at KMFM. I think that is a great track from those two. Saturday afternoon, it is lovely to have you along. If you are going anywhere near, would you call it a village or a town? Knockholt in West Kent. That's a village, isn't it? If you're going anywhere near the village of Knockholt this afternoon, you are going to start to see over the next hour, 2 hours, three, four, even 5 hours, a load of insane people. Actually insane. They are runners, and well done to everybody who is taking part in the North Downs Way 50-mile run. These people are absolutely insane. They started in Farnham in Surrey, and yeah, they're all running 50 miles and finishing up in Knockholt. So if you see them, you know, straggling into Knockholt this afternoon and going into the dark hours tonight as well, oh, pass them a drink and some Epsom salts, because they are going to need them after that lot. And I say that as someone who doesn't know any of these people. I just really like watching the tracker online. It's really like compulsive viewing, watching all these little dots moving along towards the finish line. So although none of them are my friends, I don't know any of them at all, well done everybody. I'm proud as punch of all of you. I really am. This is George Ezra, Anyone For You.

0: Absolutely iconic. The Spice Girls. Who do you think you are playing at KMFM? Now, if I have one word of advice for you, it is when you're like young and full of energy to just go and do the fun stuff, because I went to see the Spice Girls at Wembley in 1990 something. I can't even remember what year it was, but I'm so glad I went. All right, it's not Shakespeare, is it? It's the Spice Girls. But it was a really fun, silly, good night out, and I'm very glad that I went, because I can say now, yeah, of course I went to see the Spice Girls in the 90s. I was there, of course I was. Just do it, just do the fun stuff. Right, playing The Weeknd before we get to 3 this afternoon. Olivia Dean in there as well, and Morgan Wallen.
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0: 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Almost three. I'm out of here, but stand by for Claire Lawson because she is playing you that brilliant recent track from Take That. You're a superstar. It's on the way.
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6: Traffic and travel.
7: M25 anti-clockwise, one lane out. Slow traffic due to a broken down vehicle. That's at Junction 2 at the Darrenth interchange. And the centre of Maidstone, just looking its usual slow self around the centre of town there from the M20 Junction 6, adding about 10 minutes to your journey.
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8: From the Sky News Centre at 3, Hearts have suffered heartbreak after conceding two late goals and a 3-1 defeat at Celtic to be denied a first Scottish title since 1960. Live to Parkhead and Alison Conroy.
9: Yeah, Celtic completed their comeback to break Hearts and make it 5 Premiership titles in a row. The game level at 1-1, the Jambos were heading for that historic title. But Dazen Maeda ripped up that strip, the fans held their breath until VAR said goal. He then swarmed onto the pitch in jubilation. Once back in their seats, Callum Osmond made sure of the win. A season like no other, but Celtic are champions again.
8: Celtic captain Callum McGregor says it sums up their fighting spirit.
10: Wow, what a season, huh? Down and out, everyone wrote us off. And it's only because of what's inside this building that you can go and make special things happen, and that's what they've done.
8: Elsewhere, third place Rangers rounded off their season by easing past Falkirk 5-2. In other news, the King says he's greatly shocked and saddened after a soldier died following a fall at the Royal Windsor Horse Show. They were part of the King's Troop Royal Horse Artillery. Tens of thousands of people have joined rival rallies in central London with 11 arrests so far. A £4.5 million police operations in force as a Tommy Robinson Unite the Kingdom event and pro-Palestinian rally take place. Baroness Shaista Gohier says founder of the Muslim Women's Network.
11: Everybody has a right to gather and assemble and protest. That's a human right. And I hope that the advice that's been given by police and community organisations is heeded. I think most people who attend these marches are peaceful.
8: Andy Burnham's defended his decision to put his name forward to be selected as the Labour candidate in the Makerfield by-election. The current Greater Manchester Mayor says he wanted to go for a parliamentary seat where he had a connection. And finally, Chelsea and Manchester City are just getting underway in the FA Cup final at Wembley. That's the latest. I'm Chris Milligan.
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6: Kent weather.
7: Mostly cloudy with some sunny spells. Highs of 14 degrees right now. Chilly overnight lows of 5 tonight in Maidstone and Whitstable.
5: 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Kent weather.
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7: 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I'll tell you why. I have to take that. Mark Ronson and this from Joel Corry.
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Mark Ronson, Miley Cyrus, Nothing Breaks Like a Heart here on Kent's radio station, KMFM. Good afternoon. Just gone 3:10. I'm Claire Lawson. Hello with you right through until 7 o'clock this evening on this chilly Saturday. Wrap up warm if you're heading out. 14 degrees, feels like 7. And it really, really, really does feel like 7. I've got the biggest, fluffiest jumper on in the studio right now. I'd just stay indoors and chill and get cosy if I were you. That would be my three-word weekend. Indoors, chill, cozy. I'd like your three-word weekends, please. I want you to sum up your weekend in three simple words for me. On a voice note would be very nice. Simple. Who you are, where you are, and your three words on a WhatsApp voice note right now. I'd love that, please. Get going. 01227 786 106. And in return, I will play you Kent's biggest hits. How does Dua Lipa's Be The One sound? That's going to play straight after this one from Lewis Capaldi. This is Wish You The Best on Kent's radio station. We are KMFM.

definitely one of my favourites from Dua Lipa. Be the One on Kent's radio station, KMFM. It is Saturday, 16th of May. It's the Kent Garden Show today at the Detling Showground. Always a brilliant show over there. Keen Gardener's Heaven. There's stalls, food, drinks, lots of ideas if you're planning a garden makeover. I'm not a huge gardening fan. Show over there. Keen Gardener's Heaven. There's stalls, food, drinks, lots of ideas if you're planning a garden makeover. I'm not a huge gardener.

0: if you are heading out into the garden this afternoon with a perfect gardening soundtrack with songs like Little Mix and Touch on the way, and something from Lola Young is going to play next. 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

Little Mix and Touch on Kent's radio station, KMSFM, asking you for your three-word weekend. Summing up your weekend in three simple words. Anne Hedges is in Strood. Box, set, binge. I love that on a weekend. What was the box set? I'm curious. I need to know. Maddie's been in touch. My three-word weekend, park, run, gym, cake. I like your last word. Cake is definitely my favourite word out of your three words. And Sean Wadhams, cookies, cookies, cookies. Did you make them yourself? I need photos. You know where I am. I'm feeling rather peckish. Keep those three-word weekends coming then, please. I would love to hear your voice. Send me a voice note via WhatsApp. 01 227 786 106. The man who could potentially get married this year is going to play after this guy. This is Miles Smith on KMFM.

0: Bloomsbury Street Corner. If you've been to New York recently, you'll have heard it many times. The best Jay-Z, Alicia Keys, Empire State of Mind on Kent's radio station, KMFM. We are the home of KMFM Breakfast back on Monday morning, bright and early. Make sure you are listening, especially if you want to play, say, chatting to a couple of people yesterday who love playing along in the car. It's the best screaming at the radio, isn't it? Your chance to win £1,000 this month. It's your favourite describing game. You'll play just after 8 o'clock. Store this number in your phone, 01227 786 106. 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
2: Traffic and travel.
0: M25 anti-clockwise delays approaching the Dartford Tunnel, around 10 to 15 minute queues. Somerset Road in Ashford is closed today. That's for essential gas main work between North Street and New Street. Temporary light slowing things down in Dartford. They're on Highfield Road at Spittle Street. And services are at a stand on Southeastern London Bound between Tunbridge Wells and Tunbridge due to engineering works.
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10: Sky News Centre at 4, where Streeting's confirmed he'll stand in any leadership contest to replace Sir Keir Starmer. The former health secretary is also calling for the UK to rejoin the European Union. He's appeared at the Progress Conference in London, making his first public comment since resigning from the cabinet on Thursday.
11: We need a proper contest where all candidates can put their best foot forward. It's got to be a battle of ideas so that whoever wins comes out stronger for it. When Labour loses, the country loses. For the first time in Labour's history, our biggest opponents aren't the Conservatives, but Nigel Farage and Reform.
10: Hearts have missed out on the Scottish Premiership title after Celtic scored two late goals to beat them 3-1 at Parkhead. The result means their opponents have been crowned champions. The Edinburgh club were looking to become the first non-Old Firm side to lift the trophy since 1985. Old Firm rivals Rangers, who finished third, eased past Falkirk 5-2. Elsewhere, Chelsea are taking on Manchester City in the FA Cup final, live to George Alderman at Wembley.
12: First half that took a while to get going, but things livened up as it went on. First, Erling Haaland put the ball in the net for City, but it was ruled out for offside. It also took a big strong save at his near post from Robert Sanchez to keep Haaland out just before the break. Then a big shout for a Chelsea penalty, but referee Darren England and VAR deciding Kusunov's challenge on João Pedro was okay. Chelsea 0, Manchester City 0.
10: Buckingham Palace say the King will be in touch with the family of a soldier who died after falling from a horse at the Royal Windsor Horse Show. Charles says he's saddened by the news following the death last night. 11 arrests have been made as two protests take place in central London. Thousands of police have been deployed to a Tommy Robinson Unite the Kingdom rally and a pro-Palestinian Nakba Day demonstration. And finally, the Pope will make his second trip to an EU country later this year when he travels to France. He'll make the four-day visit later on in September. That's the latest from Sky News. I'm Chris Milligan.
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2: Kent weather.
0: Mostly cloudy with lots of sunny spells, highs of 14, chilly overnight lows of 5, much the same tomorrow. Mostly cloudy and slightly milder, highs of 16 in Dartford and Deal.
1: 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Kent weather.
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0: Just gone 4 o'clock. Something fun is happening in Dover tonight. I'll tell you all about it after Justin Bieber and this from Olivia Rodrigo. It's Good For You.
1: Kent's biggest hits.

Just gone 10 past four, Saturday afternoon. Big shout out to you. If you are listening en route to Dover's Fringe Festival, that's happening this weekend between three venues. There's a selection of performances, amazing performances, right across the weekend, from poetry to theatre, music to comedy, shows for everyone. And it's free as well if you're looking for something to do. Always a great weekend in Dover when the Fringe Festival is on. If anything else is happening in Kent as well, I love to hear all about it, and I can sing a shout about it on the show as well. Please do get in touch, okay? You can send me a little WhatsApp if you like, 01227 786 106. Do that whilst I play you Kent's biggest hits. Bruno Mars is on the way after this from Sabrina. This is Espresso on KMFM.

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1: Right, whatever you're doing, stop, pop over to the radio, turn me up nice and loud because you need to hear this. Your next meal out, and it's lovely going out for a nice meal, isn't it? Could be on the house, on us. This is all thanks to The Cowshed, Osbridge and Birchington. 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

Raven Lynae and Love Me Not on Kent's radio station, KMFM. I'm Claire Lawson. It's Saturday. Hello. So, Niall Horan has spoken out. He sparked rumours of a new One Direction feud. He said he's not going to Harry Styles' wedding because he's a bit busy. What? I know he got engaged, but I didn't actually know that he's organised a wedding yet. Harry Styles getting married. Did you know this? It's Somber, Homewrecker on Kent's radio station.

0: 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Something that you might hear on Pop Anthems with Ben Pierce. 7 o'clock tomorrow night. He always has a great show lined up for you, so make sure you are listening. Right now, though, we're going to head back to Kent's biggest hits, whatever you're up to, wherever you are. And don't forget, I need your three-word weekends, please. Summing up your weekend in three simple words. Send me a voice note. I love to hear your voice. 01227 786 106. Just a couple of seconds. Who you are, where you are, and your three words. Do it now as I play you. Katy Perry's Teenage Dream and Lewis Capaldi, Forget Me, is next.
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0: Con and Begging on Kent's radio station KMFM. So a big celebrity wedding is happening today. We shall chat more about that after Harry Styles and Becky Hill next.
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0: In Ashford, Somerset Road is closed both ways today. That's for essential gas main work between the A28 North Street and New Street. Dartford, temporary lights slowing things down today. They're on Highfield Road both ways at the junction with Spittle Street. And services are at a stand on southeastern London bound between Tunbridge Wells and Tunbridge. That's due to problems with the signals.
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11: From the Sky News Centre at 5, Manchester City have won the FA Cup for the 8th time with victory against Chelsea. Live to George Alderman at Wembley.
12: The final decided by a goal which deserved to win any match. A moment of brilliance from Antoine Semenyo, who backheeled an Erling Haaland cross into the bottom corner. Chelsea show plenty of fight but not enough quality to find a way past James Trafford. They leave Wembley with the Blues while City's blue moon rises again. A cup double for them. Chelsea 0, Manchester City 1.
11: Hearts have had the Scottish Premiership title snatched from them as they conceded two late goals in a 3-1 defeat at Celtic. The long-term leaders were looking to become champions for the first time in 66 years. Third place Rangers elsewhere eased past Falkirk 5-2, while Motherwell in fifth got a 1-0 victory at Hibs. In other news, Wes Streeting's announced he'll run in any Labour leadership race to topple Keir Starmer.
13: We need a proper contest with the best candidates on the field, and I'll be standing.
11: In his first public speech since resigning as Health Secretary, he called for the UK to rejoin the EU, labelling Brexit a catastrophic mistake. Meanwhile, potential rival Andy Burnham says he wants to fight the Makerfield parliamentary by-election to save Labour. The current Greater Manchester Mayor has been allowed to put his name forward for selection. The King says he's greatly shocked and saddened by the death of a soldier. They fell from a horse at the Royal Windsor show last night. 9 people have been injured after a suspected stolen car crashed during a police chase in East London. 5 of them remain in hospital following the collision in Ilford just after midnight. They include a woman in her 20s who's been arrested on suspicion of dangerous driving theft and failing to stop. And finally, rains failed to dampen fans' enthusiasm ahead of the Eurovision Grand Final in Vienna. 25 countries will take to the stage tonight, though 5 have boycotted the contest in protest at Israel's inclusion. That's the latest.
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10: Kent weather.
0: Mostly cloudy, some sunny spells right now across the county, highs of 14. Chilly overnight, lows of 5 degrees. Much the same tomorrow, mostly cloudy, slightly milder though, highs of 16 degrees in Tunbridge and Hythe.
9: 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Kent weather.
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0: Hey, I've got a prize that the kids will love. Can't wait to tell you more about it after more of Kent's biggest hits. I've got Harry Styles and Zara Larsson on the way after this from Becky Hill.
10: Kent's biggest hits. All day long.

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Tyson Fury's 16-year-old daughter Venezuela got married today. I've just been looking at the photos. Wow, just wow. She has just tied the knot in a 50-foot lace fishtail wedding dress. 50-foot. The best bit, she was wearing white Crocs. No, I can't believe it. To be fair though, my wedding shoes were my biggest regret. They really, really were. They killed my feet all day long. You couldn't even see them. So actually, Crocs could be the way forward. Take note, brides to be in Kent. Crocs and your wedding dress, can't go wrong. Right, get ready now for new music if you love Sienna Spiro. Turn this one up. It is so, so good. New to the mix on KMFM, this is Material Lover.

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0: Oh, honestly, listen carefully right now and do one thing for me. 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How do you fancy a fun family day out that the kids will absolutely love? How amazing, winning something for the family. The kids will love you. Now, this involves stepping into a real-life storybook. It's fabulous. Jack and Nancy, a Dockyard Adventure, is a brand new interactive family trail at the historic Dockyard in Chatham. Honestly, it's incredible. The kids will love it. It brings Sir Quentin Blake's classic book to life. It really, really does. Have you been to the historic Dockyard Chatham? It's absolutely amazing. It really is. You'll follow the story of two curious children on a journey to amazing places. You'll dive into imaginative worlds, discover tropical islands, and even learn real sailor skills aboard HMS Gannett as well. It's on from now until the 21st of June. You cannot miss this, okay? And you can experience it for yourself with us. We're giving you the chance to win an annual, not just a pass, an annual family pass to the historic Dockyard in Chatham. So do one thing for me right now. Go and win this. It's a brilliant prize. Head to kmfm.co.uk. Lots of luck. 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
1: 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She's been gardening. She's loving the tunes. Thank you very much for making us your gardening soundtrack. Perfect. Turn this one up. Dua Lipa. This is Physical on Kent's radio station, KMFM.

0: 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Congratulations to the anonymous Kent man who's become an overnight millionaire, won the lottery. He plans to treat his family with his winnings. He won over 1.1 million. How lovely. He matched all his numbers. That feeling. What must it be like looking at your lottery ticket going, it can't be right. Really? Seriously? Oh my goodness. Oh, what a feeling. And what a feeling, actually, if you win £2,000. That is what we have for you. I'm going to tell you a little bit more about that later on in the show after I've played you more of Kent's biggest hits. On the way, before 6 o'clock, tunes that you need to turn up if you're going out tonight, you're getting ready, make us your getting ready to go out soundtrack. Maybe you're just getting ready for a night in. Either way, turn us up nice and loud for BB Rex's New Religion. That is so, so good. It's going to play after Benson Boone next.
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1: In Ashford, Somerset Road is closed both ways today. That's for essential gas main work between North Street and New Street. Hurst Green, temporary light slowing things down on London Road. They're in both directions at Station Road. In Coldblow, more temporary lights on Dartford Road at St Mary's Road. And delays and some cancellations on Southeastern between Tunbridge Wells and Tunbridge.
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15: From the Sky News Centre at 6, where Streeting has confirmed he'd enter any Labour leadership contest to topple Keir Starmer. In his first public engagement since quitting the Cabinet, he also expressed hope the UK would rejoin the EU. Potential rival Andy Burnham claims he's focused on winning a seat in Parliament rather than ousting the Prime Minister. Business Secretary Peter Kyle is calling for party unity.
16: Too often in the past, the Labour Party has chosen a moment of difficulty to talk amongst ourselves. Fixated on ourselves when we were elected to fix Britain. No wonder the public's patience with us is at breaking point.
15: Hearts have failed to become the first club outside the Old Firm to win the Scottish top-tier title for over 40 years with a 3-1 defeat at Celtic. Their opponents have been crowned champions. Manchester City are FA Cup winners for the 8th time thanks to a 1-0 victory over Chelsea. George Alderman watched them lift the trophy at Wembley.
17: Prince William hands over the FA Cup to Bernardo Silva and John Stones. Manchester City, the 2026 FA Cup winners. Bernardo Silva lifts the trophy in the air.
15: Buckingham Palace says the King will be in touch with the family of a soldier who died after falling from a horse at the Royal Windsor Horse Show. Charles says he's saddened by the news following the death last night. Police say two rival protests in central London have been taking place largely without significant incident. Thousands of police have been deployed to a Tommy Robinson Unite the Kingdom rally and a pro-Palestinian Nakba Day demonstration. 31 arrests have been made so far. The Pope's to make his second trip to an EU country outside Italy. He'll head to France for a four-day visit in late September. And Eurovision's final takes place in Vienna this evening. It'll feature a medley of classic songs from the competition to celebrate its 70th anniversary. Five countries are boycotting the contest because of Israel's participation. That's the latest. I'm Chris Milligan.
12: 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Kent weather.
1: Mostly cloudy, some sunny spells, highs of 13 right now. Chilly overnight lows of 5 degrees, much the same tomorrow. Mostly cloudy, slightly milder though, highs of 16 in Rochester and Deal.
14: 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Kent weather.
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1: 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Alex Warren and George Ezra on the way after Calvin Harris.
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Alex Warren and Fever Dream on Kent's radio station, KMFM. It is Saturday, 16th of May. Today is National Barbecue Day. What is your favourite thing to pop on the barbecue, apart from burgers and sausages? I'd love to hear from you. I like halloumi kebabs. They're just so yummy, aren't they? And I use foil trays, do you? Means you don't have to clean the barbecue. Honestly, win-win situation there. Have you seen the weather for next weekend? 26, 27 degrees at least, wall-to-wall sunshine right across the bank holiday weekend. Yes, definitely dust off the barbecues and get them ready for some action. Cannot wait for a sunny bank holiday. It'll be here before we know it. Right now, though, I'm playing you Kent's biggest hits. I've got Kiala Settle lined up for you. You'll be singing along to that one. This is me, straight after the fabulous Lizzo. Turn this one up. This is About Time on Kent's radio station, KMFM. It's

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2: Oh, were you listening last week? It's very exciting. We now have our 15 finalists. And a week on Monday, Bank Holiday Monday, 25th of May, we're going to be getting the shovel and hiding, burying £2,000, every single penny of £2,000 on a Kent beach during the £2,000 in the sand live final. This is going to be so, so much fun. Honestly, the weather is looking incredible as well. So 15 finalists, you guys, make sure you take lots of water and slap on lots of sun cream and take a hat whilst you're digging, because it's going to be a hot one. It's going to be a lovely bank holiday weekend, and we want you to listen to find out what happens from 9 a.m. and follow us on socials too to see what happens, because there's going to be lots and lots of footage, videos, photos at KMFM official, because one KMFM listener will find £2,000 in the sand. It's so very exciting. Right, on the way, inside the next 10 minutes, more of Kent's biggest hits. 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

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So many messages coming through to the studio. Paula, wedding flower making. Interesting. I want to see pics, please. Darren Grant went roller skating. Irene Staff, work, work, work. Same for me as well, Irene. Hope it goes quickly. Tracy Britton, sun breaks. Oh, no! Get well soon, Tracy's son. Here's Tame Impala on KMFM.

0: I just love Robbie Williams. 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Home of the Kent Top 40. We had a brand new number one last week. Madonna and Sabrina Carpenter. Will they hold on to that top spot? Will those queens hold on to their crowns? Find out with Becca in for Jack tomorrow at 4 o'clock. Make sure you're listening, and make sure you're listening because in the next 10 minutes, I have got some great tunes lined up for you. Taylor Swift, Elizabeth Taylor. Have you heard that yet? It is so good. It's going to play alongside Katy Perry, and Coldplay's Higher Power is next.
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0: 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Enjoy the rest of your Saturday evening. I'll be back at midday tomorrow to play you Kent's biggest hits for Sunday. Make sure you're listening and stick around right now. Whether you're getting ready for a night out or a night in, keep it here for Floor Filler Anthems with Rob Wills. He's going to kick off with Michael Gray next.
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0: In Ashford, Somerset Road is closed both ways this weekend for that essential gas main work between North Street and New Street. Hurst Green, temporary light slowing things down on the A21 London Road, both ways at Station Road. And more light in Dartford there on Highfield Road, both ways at Spittle Street.
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This is the bit of the weekend made for turning things up. I'm Rob Wills. Welcome to Saturday Night's Floor Filler Anthems. My weekend's hottest track, 20 minutes away. But now, Sonny Federa, DOD.

and Chris Willis, Love Is Gone. Time to jump into my weekend's hottest track next. Want to get us best mates. Young Martin Garrix from just over the border there from Guetta is back. He was in the UK last year, played the most amazing set at Gunnersbury Park. This time teamed up with an artist that we didn't know had a relationship, really. We didn't know that it was going to happen. An EDM song with Ed Sheeran was not on my 2026 bucket list, but it's happened, and you can hear it for the first time next.

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When the crowd say ball, selector. 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Rewind. When the crowd say ball, selector. 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
1: Right, time to play my weekend's hottest track for the second time this week. If you missed it on last night's show, Ed Sheeran and Martin Garrix on a track. We didn't know this was going to happen. Well, I say we didn't know this was going to happen. This actually started live in 2015 with Martin Garrix playing this at Ultra in Miami. And then there's been a couple of different iterations of it over the years, but they never really finally finished it. There's been loads of social media song and dance about this. There's been about a month-long campaign to get it in people's heads. And to be honest with you, I'm glad they finally got it together. It's got real Avicii vibes about it. You'll see what I mean when we press play. New, the weekend's hottest track, Martin Garrix and Ed Sheeran. The track's called Repeat It.

In your night out, windows down kind of playlist, you know? Usher with Pitbull and DJ Got Us Falling in Love on Floor Filler Anthems. Right, we are ready to get back into it. 2 minutes time. Don't disappear. We're going to pick this right back up with Sash, Rosie, Martin Solvig and Alok and LA. You remember that big hit, Deep?

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0: track is locked in with Avicii, Nicky Romero, and I Could Be the One. I did see an amazing bit on TikTok this week of Zara Larsson talking about how Avicii was the soundtrack to her youth. And I thought, you know what? Amazing. The music is never going to fade away, is it? Right, another hour of the biggest hits are locked and loaded. More to come from the 90s and noughties, the 10s. And now, after this, Daft Punk, Kato and Fragma, ready to go.
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0: Alexandra Stan, Mr. Saxo B. I mean, where was that hiding in the collection of tunes? You know what? If you're all about the old school and anthems, you stick around tonight at 9 o'clock. It's a big set. It's a big set. That's all I'm going to say. It's a big set. Right, we're back with another huge run of dance anthems next from Cascada, Ginny and Armin van Buuren. We are 2 minutes away from those tunes. Don't move.
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0: Playing that for everybody who has been lucky enough to see Neo and Akon on their tour, has maybe got tickets to see Pitbull this summer. We played you Give Me Everything on Floor Filler Anthems. Right, tonight, 9 o'clock. Please do not miss the old school and anthems. Trust me when I say, it is a huge lineup. You're not going to want to miss. All right, keep it here. Quick break. And then we're straight back into huge tunes from Armin van Helden, Calvin Harris and Fats and Small next.
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0: Joe, you know, I just love this tune so much. You don't hear it enough. That is Gorgon City with MNEK and Ready For Your Love on Floor Filler Anthems. We are right in the middle of the weekend now, and this is where you belong on the show that brings you just the biggest anthems of all time. And that's what the next part of the show is all about. Old school and anthems. More from the 90s and noughties. And we are bringing you some garage classics in there tonight as well. So do not move. Playlist continues shortly.
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1: Taking it back to the old school.
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0: Some of these tracks, you're going to go, how are they classed as old school and anthems? But every single one of them, from the 90s and noughties, the vintage collection of some bangers from back in the day. Doolally, Technotronic, Fat Man Scoop making an appearance after this from DeLacy.
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0: Anthems with me, Rob Wells, finishing off our old school set tonight with DJ Pied Piper. Do you really like it? Very much so, yes. Do you know what? There's certain songs that take me back to places, like vividly take me back to places, and this is one of those tracks. I remember my friend Ben had his 16th birthday party. I was DJing. We built like a fake bar, and it was just brilliant. It was the time of the Bacardi Breezer. It was the time of UK Garage, and there's a little bit of me that wishes that we could bring that back. Please! Right, old school and anthems done and dusted for another weekend, but that doesn't mean we can't do yours next weekend. Drop me a DM if you haven't found me on socials yet, at Rob's Noise. R-O-B-S Noise. Go and find me. Haven ready to go. Joel Corry, and we'll play you a big collab between Sigala and John Newman. It's a big one, and it's on the way next.
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I love about this show, we drop in some classics, Milo and In My Arms on Floor Filler Anthems, keeping Saturday sounding bright, loud and moving. That is our plan. With LF System, Jax Jones and Freemasons. Stay there. They're on in two tickets.

0: are speaking, and this biscuit crunch is here to pep you up, taking you from traffic jam to singing a jam. Because after one crunch of a Rocky bar, it's showtime. Stage presence, you've got it. Range, 2 octaves. So go grab yourself a Rocky, go grab your imaginary mic, go be the car karaoke diva you were born to be. Rocky, go crunch it.
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0: Explore for Anthems. I mean, it's fair to say he's probably won the summer already, hasn't he? I don't know. We'll have to wait and see. We'll find out where he lands in the Kent Top 40 tomorrow with Jack as well. Right, I need you to stay exactly where you are. More of the biggest dance tracks lined up after the break include Paul Johnson, MK, and the lady that announced that big album this week and apparently going to sound a little bit like old school Mariah, Ariana Grande, is on the way.
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